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2: They just have overnight construction on the link right now. Westbound lane restrictions throughout the westbound link. Nightly overhead signage work ongoing, as well as northbound Mohawk on-ramp to westbound link is closed for ongoing construction there as well. Trouble-free on the Red Hill and the QEW at last check. City streets, we do have some closures. Eastbound Highway 5 approaching 6 North, we do have construction there in the left lane. Also, Sherman is closed from King to Cannon. That is for some water main repair work. 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I'm Robin Metcalf, Legend 102.9 Traffic in Minutes.
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1: Sunny and Hayes on Legend 1029.
2: We had some earlier troubles eastbound 403 at Watertown, a stalled vehicle there in the right lane. That's been cleared away. All lanes are now reopened. Troubles on the westbound 403 looking good. Moving well both ways on the link. We did have overnight construction westbound link for overhead signage. That should be wrapping up shortly. You will find some lane restrictions still in place. Trouble-free on the Red Hill as well. No problems to pass on. City streets, we do have some construction on Mill Grove. Lane restrictions there, Highway 5 and Concession 4 Road. Watch out for that. Also, Skinner Road closed between Dundas and Garden Brook. 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

0: The Black Crowes on Legend 102.9 on a Friday morning edition of Sunny and Hayes. Welcome to it. Matt vacationing. Ryan's with me this morning as well. You're up and you're going, oh, I don't know. I got to get the coffee maker going. You know what's going to wake you up? Run to the window and look at the sun right now. That sunrise looks absolutely spectacular. It's just gorgeous. Still a little unsettled this morning with maybe it might shower, maybe it might not. We got to get through this kind of period, but really hot, really humid. We've got those details coming up. We've got more passes to the African Lion Safari. Tons going on in Hamilton. We'll fill you in on everything on a Friday morning edition of Sunny and Hayes.
1: So pretty quiet out there on the major routes. We do have ongoing construction, westbound link lane restrictions throughout the westbound side. Nightly overhead signage work that wraps up about 6 o'clock this morning. Trouble free on the Red Hill and the 403 at last check. Eastbound Highway 5 approaching 6 North. Construction there in the left lane. We do have the art crawl today. James Street will be closed this afternoon, so keep that in mind. We will keep you updated on that throughout the day. 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
2: Still trouble-free out there on the major routes. No problems on the 403 as you make your way through the link. The link westbound, we did have overnight construction there. Should be wrapping up shortly with some lane restrictions. So trouble-free on the Red Hill as well. Trying to bet QEW over the Skyway at last check. It's in pretty good shape. A bit of volume starting to fill in as you head through Guelph Line. But again, it is trouble-free. City streets, we do have Highway 5 approaching 6 North. Eastbound Highway 5 approaching 6 North. Construction there in the left lane. Until June 17th, subscribe to eBox 500 megabits per second internet for $55 per month and get a $100 prepaid card. I'm Robin Metcalf, Legend 1029 Traffic in Minutes.
3: Thank you, Robin. 558. I'm Ryan Williams, and here are your morning headlines. Hamilton police are looking for suspects after an overnight stabbing. One man is in hospital with life-threatening injuries following an altercation on a trail in the area of McMaster University in the early hours of Thursday morning. Investigators believe the suspect fled on a bicycle wearing a white shirt and a hat. One man is in hospital following a single vehicle crash in Fort Erie. Niagara police responded to the area of Nye Road and Gorham Street where a vehicle had rolled over off the road. One man is in hospital with non-life-threatening injuries. And new destinations are coming to Hamilton Airport. Porter Airlines have announced they will be launching non-stop flights between Hamilton and Tampa Bay starting on December 18th, running until March 2027. This is now the third Florida destination Porter Airlines offers out of Hamilton. And those are your morning headlines.
4: Thanks, Ryan. At 6 o'clock, our Matt Hayes forecast today. We're still looking at the possibility of some showers today with highs around 27 degrees. That Humidex high again at 30. You know what it was like yesterday? Today, the same situation. Tonight, we get down to 15 degrees. And then tomorrow is going to be hot again, 28 degrees, with a slight chance of some showers. And the temperature is going to be 28, like I said. And then on Sunday, it looks like we may really see some showers because that probability of showers really increases by Sunday. Temperatures are going to start to cool off on Sunday. High 23 and a high of 20 by Monday. Currently, as we speak, it's 21.
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0: Kiss on Legend 102.9 and Beth on a Friday morning edition of Sunny and Hayes. Welcome to it. I'm Sunny Janowska with you. Matt is vacationing. Ryan's with us as well. It is 6:12 already. 21 degrees outside. And earlier this morning, I was in the kitchen. When you came in, Ryan, I heard you go, oh, man. And I go, what's going on? And you were so flipped out over the sunrise, how gorgeous it was.
1: Yeah, like, I mean, here at Legend Towers, we usually have a pretty good view at what the sunrise looks like. But I swear I've never seen it that orange. It was pretty orange.
0: It was absolutely beautiful. So I run over there and I take a picture. Now, you took a picture. I don't know if you got rid of the glare, but it's through glass. So the picture wasn't as spectacular as I wanted it to be.
1: Yeah, mine, I had to go right up to the glass to make sure that it was, like, not glaring back at me. It's always, it's really funny when you try and take a picture through glass,
0: yeah,
1: and you look back at it and you can see your entire body in the reflection of the
0: window. It's like, oh, I'm not posting that spectacular picture. I know, it's funny. Well, Felicia sent us a text. She goes, look at this, and I just took this picture this morning, but it didn't include the picture.
1: I don't think the picture went through.
0: Yeah, it didn't go through, and I felt bad, so I did. Felicia, if you're listening, please could you send it to us, because I'd love to see what your picture looks like from your angle. Because it's funny, because from time to time we'll get that when you get a sunrise like that, we'll get folks sending us pictures, and it's depending on where you are in the city. I mean, it's spectacular from all ends. It doesn't matter where you are. But if you want to send us a picture and text it to us, make sure it gets through to us. We'd like to see it. And if you have any tips about taking pictures through glass, you know, this is the only thing, you know, Matt pressurized me into going from a Samsung to an iPhone. And, you know, I like the iPhone and everything else, but I thought Samsung took better pictures.
1: I don't think that the brand of the phone is really affecting the picture through glass.
0: Yeah.
1: But I do kind of, I know what you're saying outside of taking pictures through glass.
0: Yeah, like
1: it's
0: that.
1: Just the window that's the issue.
0: Yeah, this morning it is the window. But anyway, yeah, send us the pictures if you like. And hey, coming up, we've got those tickets for African Lion Safari and more. But first, let's see how that drive is looking this morning.
2: We have some volume building on the Toronto Bank QEW as you make your way from the Burlington Skyway around the junction through towards Guelph Line. Also on the eastbound 403, we have some volume building onto the QEW as well. Trouble-free on the link. Westbound link construction should be wrapped up. All lanes reopen through that stretch and moving well on the Red Hill. Also on the city streets, some construction. Highway 5 eastbound approaching 6 north. Construction there in the left lane. Also, Sherman is closed from King to Cannon for water main repair work. Wilson from Sherman to Sanford, we do have some construction there as well. 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
1: Too much time on my hands. Too much time on my...
0: I didn't realize at the end of the song that they whispered that, too much time on my hands. Yeah, that's 6 on Legend 102.9 on a Friday morning edition of Sunny Knees. Welcome to it, 6:23. Hey, a special shout out this morning. Callie is on the GO train this morning. She just sent us this text, and she's going from Aldershot to Exhibition Stadium. And she says she just wanted to say hello. She said, I'm very excited to be going to FIFA 2026. For opening day. I'm a volunteer for the opening ceremonies and will be carrying the big Canadian flag.
2: That is such a cool opportunity to say that you got to go and do that.
0: Yeah, like, are you not flipping out?
2: No, that's really cool.
0: That is so flipped. And I'm so flipped that you texted us this, Callie, because I think that's fantastic. She said, you know, thank you to our amazing coordinators and team leaders. What an amazing experience. A shout out to my fellow volunteers as well. So I think that's absolutely, you know, when you say you have these once in a lifetime opportunities, that's one of them.
2: It really is. Like, I'll tag on to this. I went over to Germany when I was playing soccer in my, like, teenage years.
0: Yeah.
2: And I was selected to go out onto the field during a game over in Germany and be part of the opening ceremonies.
0: See?
2: And I was a ball boy afterwards.
0: Oh, that's the best.
2: It is the coolest experience to be on that field right before kickoff. And for that was just a regular league game. This is the World Cup in Canada, in Toronto. It's going to be so much cooler than whatever I experienced. So, Callie, soak it all in.
0: Yeah.
2: Make sure you take lots
0: it,
2: of pictures.
0: Callie. Fantastic. Good for you. And hey, coming up in less than 15 minutes time, Ryan, you'll have the latest update, because today is the day, this afternoon, 3 o'clock, where Canada takes on Bosnia. So that and more coming up.

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2: Looking at volume building now on the upside of the Burlington Skyway as you make your way Toronto bound on the QEW just around the bend through towards Brant Street. Once you get past that, though, still looking good on the 40, the QEW through Oakville and Burlington. 403 running smoothly as you make your way through 6 South past the link, heading right through towards the QEW. No troubles on the link or the Red Hill at last check. City streets, eastbound Highway 5 approaching 6 North. We have construction there in the left lane. Keep in mind, tonight is Art Crawl starting at 5 p.m. on Jane Street. It will be closed between York and Murray. 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I'm Robin Metcalf, Legend 102.9 Traffic in Minutes.
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4: It is 6:29. Our Matt Hayes forecast this morning. We're looking at sunshine. Very unsettled conditions again today because we're going to reach high at 27 degrees. Humidity is going to be high at 29%, and then that could cause some showers of some kind. Yesterday it looked like it was going to rain, and then really nothing happened. Same situation today. Tomorrow we're looking at a high of 28 degrees, slight chance of showers. And then on Sunday, definitely some showers with a high of 23. Much cooler temperatures heading into next week. Currently, it's 21.
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0: Steve Miller Band on Legend 102.9, 641 with Sonny and Hayes. It's producer Ryan. I am doing a bit of a review recap series on the World Cup. It was opening day yesterday, so let's get into
1: soccer in 60 seconds.
0: Well, a pretty exciting opening day. Mexico beat South Africa 2-0 in the opener with a total of three cards in the game, three red cards. And just a reminder, red cards, automatic ejection from the game plus a suspension from the next game that that team plays. So those players will not be able to play in the second game of the group stage. South Korea beat Czechia 2-1 in a dominant performance, despite Czechia getting the first goal of the game. Now, that is the first game for all the teams in Group A. Mexico leads the group. Moving on to today, Canada will be taking on Bosnia for their first game of the tournament in Toronto. Canada has never won a game at the World Cup, and they're looking to do just that today on home soil. Some Canadians to look out for when you're watching: Alphonso Davies, Jonathan David, and Brampton's very own Kyle Larin are expected to have key roles today against the Bosnians. And the United States will be taking on Paraguay in the later game of the day. And that is soccer in 60 seconds.
2: 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North Service Road and Red Hill, looks like we have a collision there, not causing too much of a backup at this point. Trouble-free on the Red Hill at last check, running smoothly. Both ways on the link are running at the limit as well. 403 still looks good eastbound as you make your way onto the QEW. QEW on the upside of the Burlington Skyway, that is filling in Toronto bound as you make your way around through towards Brant. After that, not too bad through Oakville and Burlington. A bit of volume building as you head through Trafalgar on the Toronto bound side. 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
1: Well, another incredible feat for Taylor Swift, becoming the youngest woman ever inducted into the Songwriters Hall of Fame at the age of 36, which is absolutely incredible. And she says of her songwriting talent, she says, it's instinctual. No one ever taught me how to do it. I guess that's why that makes her so great. Now, apparently she was introduced into the Hall of Fame by director Steven Spielberg. And he did a surprise speech about the power of songwriting, saying there's something undeniable about how songs imprint our souls. And his movies imprint our souls, too. His new movie, Disclosure, opens up in theaters tonight. And it's a movie about a meteorologist and a cybersecurity expert. They find themselves in the center of movement to expose the government's cover-up of extraterrestrial secrets. So, kind of, ooh, I know Matt really wants to see that, but you know Matt Ryan. He was going to wait till it streams before.
2: I was going to say, that sounds like a very Matt movie.
1: It really is. And speaking of Matt, Live Music Fridays, he is going to be at a place called Muck's Pickleball and Social Club, performing with his band, Bitchrome Laundromat, from 8 until 10 p.m. tonight. And, hey, if you're interested in going, you know what? I have seen him perform many times. His band is fantastic. So it's Muck's Pickleball and Social Club tonight, 8 until 10 p.m. And that is your entertainment.

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2: No troubles out there on the major route. Some volume building on the northbound Red Hill as you head through Green Hill. A bit of volume building there, as well as on the eastbound 403. Some slowdowns through Aberdeen. On the QEW Toronto bound, some slowdowns over the Burlington Skyway. Some volume building there. On the Niagara bound side of the QEW, some volume building through Trafalgar. We do have one problem on the North Service Road just at Centennial. Collision there. 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And app. I'm Robin Metcalf, Legend 1029 Traffic in Minutes.
3: Thank you, Robin. 657. I'm Ryan Williams, and here are your morning headlines. Hamilton police are looking for suspects after an overnight stabbing. One man is in hospital with life-threatening injuries following an altercation near McMaster University in the early hours of Thursday morning. Investigators say the suspect fled on a bicycle wearing a white shirt and a hat. One man is in hospital following a single vehicle crash in Fort Erie. Niagara police responded to the area of Nye Road and Gorham Street where a vehicle had rolled over off the road. One man is in hospital with non-life-threatening injuries. And new destinations are coming to Hamilton Airport. Porter Airlines has announced they will be launching nonstop flights between Hamilton and Tampa Bay starting on December 18th, running until March 2027. This is now the third Florida destination Porter Airlines offers out of Hamilton. And those are your morning headlines.
4: Thanks, Ryan. It is 6:59. I'm Matt A's forecast today. We're looking at the sunshine for sure, but with it, we're also looking at high humidity, temperatures around 27, the Humidex at 30, which will make it quite hot. And, you know, we're all been waiting for this great hot weather. The only thing with that is there is a chance we'll see some showers. Tonight, we're looking at a low at 15 degrees. Tomorrow, same sort of situation. Beautiful day, slight chance of showers, high of 28 degrees. And then on Sunday, overnight, it looks like Sunday into the rest of next week, temperatures will become either normal or below normal. So Sunday's high, 23, 20 degrees on Monday, which is a few degrees cooler than what should be. But that's okay, we'll take it. Currently 21.
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0: Legend 1029 on a Friday morning edition of Sunny and Hayes. Welcome to it. Sunny with you. Matt is vacationing. Ryan's with us. It's 7-11. 21 degrees outside. That sun is absolutely spectacular. So, you know what? Everybody likes to look good when they're wearing the sunglasses. So you're constantly buying, you know, you're buying them, maybe you're buying them at the airport or in a store somewhere, or you forget them and you end up buying a pair or a cheaper pair just because maybe you left the other ones at home or whatever. Or you buy a designer pair, whatever you decide to wear. Now, my glasses are transitional glasses, because I have to have glasses with a prescription, whether it's the seeing glasses or the sunglasses. It just helps in a big way. So, eye doctors say, you know, cheap sunglasses may be causing you more harm than good. And the reason is bargain sunglasses that darken your vision. That's good. But if they don't have UV protection, they're still letting the light in. They're doing nothing for you.
1: You know what? I've never thought of that. My sunglasses are cheap ones. I just got them online somewhere. I've had them for forever. But I don't even know if they have UV protection.
0: Yeah, and that's the thing. That's okay, but always check for the label that says 100% UV protection or UV 400 on the glasses. And usually you see that little sticker that you take off on the lens. You don't realize. Now, unfortunately, they're going to be a little bit more expensive than the cheaper ones that you see in a bin or the cheaper ones you see somewhere. You know, for getting some of the sunlight out, those are okay, but they're still not protecting you from the sun.
1: You know what? You said that you got to peel a sticker off. I don't remember peeling a sticker off my sunglasses.
0: Yeah, that's usually the first clue, I think.
1: But, I mean, I think I look really cool in them, so I'm going to keep wearing them.
0: Well, and the thing is, the doctors, this panel said, go ahead and buy the cheap sunglasses. Just make sure you're actually protecting your eyes and just not trying to look like, somebody really famous with the dark sunglasses, because that's the whole thing. I tell you now, Ryan, I cannot drive without sunglasses, and when you got in this,
1: cloudy, I wear sunglasses.
0: Yeah, you wear them all the time, and my glasses adjust to that. Like most people know that with transitional lenses, it'll adjust to whatever the light is out there. But it really does make a huge difference, big time, with that glare. So, hey, just some words of advice for you. 7:13. Let's see what the advice is for that drive this morning. Let's see what's happening.
2: Northbound on the Red Hill, it is building as you make your way through Green Hill. After that, not too bad down towards the QEW. The link seems to be in good shape both ways across the top. If you're on the 403 eastbound, it is trouble-free heading through the link. Starts to build, though, through Aberdeen, picks up, and looks pretty good onto the QEW. Toronto Bank QEW, it's in good shape over the Burlington Skyway. Not too bad through Burlington. We do see some volume, though, building on the Niagara Bound side as you make your way through the 403 towards Trafalgar. On the city streets, North Service Road and Centennial, looks like we still have a collision there slowing you down. Also, we do have our crawl tonight starting at 5 p.m. Jane Street will be closed between York and Murray. 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I'm Robin Metcalf, Legend 1029 Traffic in Minutes.
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0: All right, Todd Rundgren on Legend 102.9 on a Friday morning edition of Sunny and Hayes. It is 7:22. Sunny with you. Ryan's with me as well this morning. We talk about summer jobs and, you know, the jobs that we had in the summertime that we absolutely loved or maybe hated, or it was one of those really summers that you got to do something really different. And we've got a bunch of answers from our Legend listeners, but I know, Ryan, you did something one summer that you loved.
1: Well,
0: I think you loved.
1: I didn't love it. That's where I was. That's my angle on it.
0: Okay, yeah.
1: It wasn't supposed to be a summer job, but it turned out to be a summer job just because of how long I lasted at said establishment.
0: Okay, gotcha.
1: I got the job in the summer, and then by the time school rolled around, I will admit that maybe I was taking a little bit more time off than maybe I should have. But I did warn them I was going into school. I was going back to school, and I would get a lot more busy come September. And then I think I... So you know how employers have to give you a reason for firing you?
0: For letting you go. Oh, so they ended up letting you go because you were taking time off?
1: And also because I wasn't there past 3 months. If you're there shorter than 3 months, they don't have to give a reason. So I was just called into the office, and I was given a letter of... You know, whatever, I can't remember what it's actually called, but a letter saying we're letting you go. Yeah. And it turned out to be a summer job just because of how long I lasted. We just had a grocery store, nothing like crazy. Or
0: oh, okay.
1: Fun
0: so
1: or
0: it wasn't
1: like
0: it was
1: that.
0: Something you were, yeah, you loved it.
1: I didn't like
0: so
1: it
0: much.
1: There anyways. Wasn't my fit.
0: Well, I think that's the problem when you're a student and you work in the summer. Sometimes they like you so much and they want you to work longer hours. And I mean, when I was a kid, I worked at McDonald's. I loved it in the beginning. And then with school, you find as a kid in school, you can't balance both because then, with those kinds of places, they want you to work like 4 to 11 o'clock at night. And all these other options, you're thinking, I can't do it. So, well, yeah, we're looking for that kind of thing. Did it turn into one of those situations where, or did it turn into a summer job that became a full-time job and you've been doing it for the last 40 or 50 years? Hey, we'd love to hear that story too. 905-645-5043.

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1: Looking at delays now building on the 403 eastbound as you make your way through the link on and off past Aberdeen. Starting to fill in now as you head through towards a 6 north. Once you get past that though, not too bad. A bit of volume on the Niagara Band side of the QEW building from the 403 in Oakville through Trafalgar and then again from Appleby on and off through Guelph Line. No problems on the Red Hill. We do have a collision though on the South Service Road just past the Red Hill at Centennial. It is causing a bit of a backup through that stretch, so watch out for that. Also construction eastbound Highway 5 approaching 6 north down to left lane is blocked rather with that construction. 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Conditions and app. I'm Robin Metcalf, Legend 1029 Traffic in Minutes.
2: Thanks so much, Robin. It is 728. Our Matt Hayes forecast today. What you see is what you get for at least most of the day. Lots of sunshine, 27 degrees, the humidity at 30, lots of that. It could mean a shower today. The low tonight down to 15 degrees, and that's the same situation tomorrow. We're looking at lots of sunshine, high humidity, and there could be the risk of a shower tomorrow as well. It looks like by tomorrow night, cooler air is going to start to come in. So Sunday's high 23. Still a good shot at some showers on Sunday. And then we're really looking at a cool week for next week. The temperature on Monday, 20 and 20 as well on Tuesday, which is a good 4 degrees below normal. But that sounds very lovely. Currently, it's 21.
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0: Angel of Harlem on U2 on a Friday morning edition of Sunny and Hayes. Matt is off vacationing and Ryan's with us as well. I wish he was here this morning because you know, I mean, the only sport he loves, the only team he loves in the world is the Hamilton Ticats. And last night they had a major victory last night, Ryan, in Winnipeg as they beat the Bombers 37-27. Great night for quarterback Bo Levi Mitchell too. He had three touchdown passes. Keandre Smith hauled in two majors. Mark Leggio, our kicker, was fantastic with three field goals. It just was our night last night. A field that, you know, they showed how great they were defensively. They dominated the second quarter. I was watching some of the highlights because it started at 8:30 last night, so it was Winnipeg time, so it was hard to watch it. I watched as much as I could, but then I ended up watching the highlights in the morning. And they were on fire, Ryan. I couldn't believe how well they played. So this is great for them. I think Winnipeg had scored early in the game. The Cats took over. They tried to come back, the Bombers, but they couldn't do it. So this really looks good for the Cats going into their home opener.
1: Yeah, so this is their second game of the season so far for the Ticats. Right? Didn't they play Montreal in the first?
0: Yes, they played Montreal. Yeah, this was their second game. Absolutely. Yeah. 100% correct. Now, their home opener will be Friday, June 19th against BC. So this is good going into that game because BC is a game, a team to be reckoned with too. So this is looking really good for them. So congratulations to our Cats. And let's see how award-winning The Drive is looking this morning with Robin and the traffic this morning.
2: Looking at some delays on the westbound 403 just past the link as you head through towards 6 South. It is just a volume spot at this point. On the eastbound side of the 403, slowing down through Aberdeen. And then again, as you head through 6 North, a bit of volume as you head onto the QEW. Toronto Bank QEW, it's busy over the Burlington Skyway as you head through towards Brant Street. And then again, as you make your way through Walker's, a bit of volume as you head in towards Oakville. On the Niagara Bound side of the QEW, it's busy now from about the 403 in Oakville through Trafalgar, and then again slowing down from Bronte on and off through to Walkers. 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I'm Robin Metcalf, Legend 1029 Traffic in Minutes.
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0: Madonna on Legend 102.9 on a Friday morning edition of Sunny and Hayes. Sunny Janesco with you. Ryan's with me this morning as well. 7:51, 21 degrees outside. It's interesting. When you look at a lot of people that are very, very busy and they're constantly here, there, and everywhere. They have this business and they're running over here to that. And you think, how do they make it all happen? Well, usually people in those positions have other people taking care of a lot of that stuff. So it's not necessarily just them. But those of us who do a lot of multitasking always think, you know, I'm going to get all these 15,000 things done at once, and realize you're not really doing any one of them that well. And so, you know, a lot of researchers are saying to focus more on monotasking as opposed to multitasking.
1: So that's just focusing on one thing and that thing only.
0: Well, yeah, and it's dedicating your undivided attention to it. And you know what, Ryan, there's something to be said to that, because I think that every little thing that you do, or every activity or a thing that you have on the go, not to say that you can't do all of them all at once, but there is, you know, at some point when you look at it, that maybe there's a way, because you hadn't devoted all your energy and time to it, that maybe it wasn't quite done the best it could be, because you're looking at either six or seven other things you have to do. You look at, you know, I look at moms with all the kids, you think, how do you do it all? But they find the way, and they find the way to do it well. But in a situation where you've got certain projects, you know, that you got to write up, or, you know, I'm going to do this one and let it go. I do it all the time, right? I do it constantly. When I get home, I think I've got to go downstairs. I got to go down the computer. I saw something. I'm going to read it. I got to type, send an email to this person. And then I'll get a call from someone I sent the email to, and they go, and they'll say, did you read that over? Because it's all gibberish. You know, like a lot of it doesn't make any
1: sense. I'm very used to how you type and how you text and how you format emails. I'm aware.
0: I think that's why Matt's always making fun of me, because I like, if I get an email or a text or something, I like to respond right away. So it doesn't become something that gets added to the list, and then you start making all these lists of things that you never get around to, and you try to multitask at the end.
1: Yeah, no. For me, I find I'm the same way. I have to do something right away.
0: Yeah.
1: Or else I'll forget, or it adds on to the anxiety of I have so many things I have to do, and the thought of multitasking everything is even more daunting, and then you just don't start it because of how much anxiety you have around all these different tasks that are on your to-do list.
0: And that's a good point with the anxiety part of it too. So if you do the monotasking, you look at the one task and get it done. The other ones are not going to fall apart. You know, you get to them afterwards, and you'll be a lot prouder with your work. That's for sure. So try that. We recommend it big time. 7:54 Friday morning. Coming up just after 8 o'clock, a chance to see the African Lion Safari with your family. That's coming up in about 10.

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2: No troubles out there on the major routes. Looking at some volume building on the northbound side of the Red Hill as you make your way down through the QEW. On the link eastbound off the QEW, some volume spots there to contend with. Just a volume situation, though, at last check. On the 403 itself, looking good. Just some slow spots building through Aberdeen and then again through York. Finding it slow as you head through 6 North. Looks like southbound 6 North onto the 403. We have reports of problems there, so just keep that in mind. Backing things up on Highway 6. Until June 17th, subscribe to eBox 500 megabits per second internet for $55 a month and get a $100 prepaid card. I'm Robin Metcalf, Legend 1029 Traffic in Minutes.
3: Thank you, Robin. 7:58. I'm Ryan Williams, and here are your morning headlines. Hamilton police are looking for suspects after an overnight stabbing. One man is in hospital with life-threatening injuries following an altercation near McMaster University in the early hours of Thursday morning. Investigators say the suspect fled on a bicycle wearing a white shirt and a hat. One man is in hospital following a single-vehicle crash in Fort Erie. Niagara Police responded to the area of Nye Road and Gorham Street where a vehicle had rolled over off the road. One man is in hospital with non-life-threatening injuries. And new destinations are coming to John C. Monroe Airport. Porter Airlines has announced they will be launching non-stop flights between Hamilton and Tampa Bay starting on December 18th, running until March 2027. This is now the third Florida destination Porter Airlines offers out of Hamilton. And those are your morning headlines.
4: Thanks, Ryan. It's 8 o'clock. I'm at Hayes Forecast today. Lots of sunshine. With the sunshine and high of 27 comes very high humidity. The humidex will be at 30 today. The UV will be high as well. This weather is kind of like it was yesterday where it got really dark in the afternoon. It looked like it might rain. There's a, you know, slight possibility of that happening. The low tonight down to 15. And the same situation tomorrow. We've got lots of sunshine and clouds and maybe a slight chance of some showers. Low down to 19 on Saturday. But then things start to change going into Sunday. Looks like we've got more activity in terms of rain for Sunday. High of 23 and then even cooler on Monday with a high of 20. Currently it's 21.
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0: Foreigner, and definitely not cold as ice outside. It is hot, and it's going to be fantastic with that humidity, too. Currently, it's 21 degrees. It is 8:12 sunny. Janesco with you. Ryan's with us as well. It is time to give away those last set of passes for the African Lion Safari. What you have to do is tell us. We're going to play you a piece of music that has an animal, the name of an animal in the title. So you have to write, you have to tell us what it is. Okay, so our first contestant is David this morning. How are you, David?
1: Good. How are you, Ed?
0: I'm good, good, good. What's happening this weekend? Anything major? You're going down to the crawl on James Street? Are you going to watch the soccer? What's going on?
1: Likely watch soccer.
0: Oh, okay. All right. Are you off today?
1: Hopefully you can watch Canada wins today. First game. Pardon
0: me? Exactly. Well, the game's at 3, so are you taking time off of work, or will they have it on at work?
1: No.
0: Okay, so
1: we are watching it at home.
0: Oh, okay, there you go. Good for you. All right, David, we're going to play this tune for you. You identify it and correctly, and you've got the passes. Here we go.
1: Can we hear that one more time, please?
0: Of course. Here we go. You and I
1: engaged in a kiss. Oh, my God.
0: You know it, David.
1: Yes, I do. I need to hear why. I'm standing outside. It's hard to hear.
0: Okay, well, get inside, and we'll play it one more time for you.
1: Okay.
0: All right, come inside. We'll give you that, okay? Let us know when you're in the house. Probably outside, he'd had a coffee, sitting on the deck or whatever, but it's time to come in. Okay, here we go. You and I engaged
1: in a kiss. When doves cry.
0: You are 100% correct.
1: Hey.
0: There you go. Now, I would like you to thank me for allowing you to come in and identify that song properly.
1: Thank you so much, honey.
0: You're welcome. You've won that pass.
1: I've been African Lion Safari in college.
0: There you go. You got the passes to that. Hang on. We'll tell you how to pick those up. Have a great weekend.
1: Hey, you too, hon.
0: Okay.
1: Thank you.
0: Bye.
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3: We have some new delays now. Eastbound 403 ramp 26 north. All lanes are closed off for a collision there. It is backing things up on Highway 6 as well as the 403 both directions. Niagara bound on the QEW at Guelph Line. We have a stall vehicle there in the HOV lane. Toronto bound QEW looking at some volume now building over the Burlington Skyway. And then again, it's getting busy through Oakville as well. On the city streets, eastbound Highway 5 at 6 North, we do have construction there in the left lane. Also, Wilson closed between Sherman and Sanford for ongoing construction. And Sherman is closed King to Cannon for water main repairs. 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

0: Toto on Legend 1029 on a Friday morning edition of Sunny and Hayes. That is 821. Your summer job and the memories that it brings, and a lot of people relating their summer jobs, texting us. Thanks to Legend texters too. We got a text that we'd mentioned. You'd mentioned your job, your summer job, Brian, that ended up kind of ending before it really got off the ground. And so it made me think about people who's had summer jobs, and then, you know, they worked at them every summer, and then it turned into a full-time job, and they're still doing that particular job that they started doing in the summer. And we did hear from someone who said, yeah, I did flat roofing for a summer job 2 years in a row, and now I've been doing it for 48 years. I can't believe that. Great stuff. Sometimes, you know, you find your job in the summer and you just continue with it.
1: 48 years is crazy, especially when, in my story, I lasted not even 3 months.
0: Oh, I thought you were going to say 3 days. So at least 3 months is good.
1: Yeah, 3 months. Yeah.
0: But I think of summer jobs, like Anthony said, working at the CNE, he had so much fun. Those would have been jobs that would have been just like crazy, crazy fun. Callie said that she worked at Canada's Wonderland for $5 an hour back in 1989 when the bat was the new ride. So she got to go to all the concerts for free. You had some of the benefits of doing those things. Somebody said raking leaves and working in a cemetery, cleaning the backyards, junior forest ranger. You know, some of them very unique jobs. Picking tomatoes, that's the big thing. This is that time of year when it's picking season. So Tina says picking tomatoes, $1 a bushel, $10 back in the day was great money. So she was doing it for $1 a bushel. Wow, that's incredible. Or strawberry picking as well. Summer student programs, too, with the city of Hamilton when they do those. I always wanted kind of those jobs, but those always got taken right away. Mother's Pizza on Upper James, delivery driver in the mid-80s. That's when they supplied cars. Remember when delivery services did that? You know, you worked for a place and they gave you a car to drive. Now you'll see them driving around with something they put on the top of the car, and they're doing the delivery. So, hey, you still want to weigh in? You still can. You know what to do. Text us 905-645-5483. 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

0: Cars on Legend 102.9, 837 with Sonny and Hayes, producer Ryan. I am a big soccer fan, and I want to make sure that you are all up to date with everything happening with the World Cup, Canada being one of the hosts, everything happening in Toronto today. Make sure you're watching out for the traffic going in and out of Toronto if you're heading that way, because today is opening day for Canada, so let's get into
1: Soccer in 60 Seconds.
0: All right, so pretty exciting opening day yesterday. Mexico beat South Africa 2-0 with a total of 3 red cards in the game. That actually breaks the record for most red cards in a World Cup opener. Just a reminder, red cards awarded to players means an automatic ejection from the game plus a suspension for their next match. South Korea beat Czechia 2-1 in a dominant comeback performance, despite Czechia getting the first goal of the game. Now that's all action for Group A. Mexico leads the standings. Moving on to today, Canada will be taking on Bosnia for their first game of the tournament in Toronto. Canada has never won a game at a World Cup, and they're looking to do just that today. Some Canadians to look out for: Alphonso Davies, Jonathan David, Brampton Zone, Kyle Larin are expected to have very key roles in today's performance. And the United States will take on Paraguay in the later game of the day. And that is soccer in 60 seconds.

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0: Rick Springfield on Legend 1029 on a Friday morning edition of Sunny and Hayes. It is 8:47. Sunny Janeska with you. Ryan joins us as well. So many things going on in the city. What to do? What are you going to do? Now, tonight, Ryan, I'm going to an 80s-themed birthday party for a girlfriend of mine. And she sent out this stuff about, you know, what to wear and, you know, what colors. And I thought, oh, man, what, like, I don't know. Like, I'm not good at that costumey stuff. And then I thought, she said to me, well, you know, my hair, it's really humid out. I'm going to let my hair go all fuzzed out. And I thought, well, that'll be my contribution because this weather is just doing me in with this hairdo of mine. I think anybody with any kind of hair in this humidity at 30, the Humidex, it turns my hair into just a great big ball, like a Q-tip head. And so I thought, oh man, that'll be one of my choices, is that I don't know how folks, like, if you've got a solution, what are you doing to hydrate your hair so it doesn't blow up into a balloon like mine has been doing? It's kind of like you get up in the morning, you look and you go, forget about it. You know, it's just such a mess.
1: So what time is this party tonight?
0: It's at 6 o'clock tonight.
1: Okay, yeah. So you have until 6 o'clock tonight to go out for a few walks to get your hair
0: all flipped out.
1: And that's what you're going to be doing to get ready for this party.
0: And I also thought at the 80s of that era, because I got some old rock t-shirts I have. I thought, well,
1: oh, true. Yeah, yeah.
0: So I thought of wearing a Ramones t-shirt.
1: Okay,
0: but
1: nice.
0: But they weren't the 80s, though.
1: Not really, but I think you can kind of make a pass.
0: You think I could?
1: What else you got?
0: Well, I got them. I've got Grateful Dead. I got Rolling Stones. See, none of those. I used to have, you know, it would have been perfect. I used to have a Def Leppard.
1: Oh, sure. That would have been perfect,
0: but I don't have it. So
1: even with your hairstyle.
0: Yeah, that's right. I would look. Yeah, I just look like just a complete disaster, which would be perfect. Yeah, no one will be concentrating on the birthday person. They'll be looking at me and going, "Who is that? I can't believe it." Hey, I don't care. You know, as long as it's a great birthday for her, who cares? 8:49. It's all in good fun. Here's Survivor and Eye of the Tiger on Legend 102.9.

0: Legend 1029 on a Friday morning edition. Ready now to read our last Dear Team Canada letter. All this week, we've invited our listeners to go to legend.fm and give us a letter of inspiration for our athletes, our soccer athletes who all deserve so much praise. And we love them all so much. So we have yet another letter for you. And so our winner this morning will get a $50 gift card and some swag from Access Storage as well. So you got the letter for us this morning, Ryan. Take it away.
1: Yeah, so Jane writes, just know we are all so proud of you and can't wait to see you on the field. You have already made your country proud. Short message, but so true. You are all rock stars.
0: I always love ending a letter with you are all rock stars, which they are. Thank you so much, Jane. That's fabulous. Thanks to everyone who sent in their letters. They were all fantastic. Here's Sarah McLaughlin on Legend 102.9.

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1: Well, another incredible feat for Taylor Swift, becoming the youngest woman ever inducted into the Songwriters Hall of Fame at the age of 36, which is absolutely incredible. And she says of her songwriting talent, she says, it's instinctual. No one ever taught me how to do it. I guess that's why that makes her so great. Now, apparently she was introduced into the Hall of Fame by director Steven Spielberg. And he did a surprise speech about the power of songwriting, saying there's something undeniable about how songs imprint our souls. And his movies imprint our souls, too. His new movie, Disclosure, opens up in theaters tonight. And it's a movie about a meteorologist and a cybersecurity expert. They find themselves in the center of movement to expose the government's cover-up of extraterrestrial secrets. So, kind of, ooh, I know Matt really wants to see that, but you know Matt Ryan. He was going to wait till it streams before.
2: I was going to say, yeah. That sounds like a very Matt movie.
1: Really is. And speaking of Matt, Live Music Fridays, he is going to be at a place called Muck's Pickleball and Social Club, performing with his band, Bitcomb Laundromat, from 8 until 10 p.m. tonight. And, hey, if you're interested in going, you know what? I have seen him perform many times. His band is fantastic. So it's Muck's Pickleball and Social Club tonight, 8 until 10 p.m. And that is your entertainment.

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1: 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Huh? Expected K-pop demon hunters. 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
2: Ooh.
1: Wanted everything to match. 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
1: I've heard people say that too much of anything is not good for you, baby. But I don't know about that. As many times as we loved and we've shared love and made love, it doesn't seem to me like it's enough. It's just not enough, baby.

wraps up this edition of Sunny and Hayes for this Friday. Hey, hope you'll join me tomorrow. I'll be at Royal James Luxury Apartments open house this coming Saturday. That's tomorrow from 10 until 2 p.m. And it's over at 1020 Upper James. So they're having an open house. You'll have a chance to see one and two bedrooms. Really a chance to see what that whole living experience is all about. So hope everybody comes up for that. And on Monday morning as well, we're pretty excited. Matt is on vacation. Ryan and I have a chance for you to play Weird or Not, which means a pair of tickets to see Weird Al Yankovic. Bigger and Weirder Tour at the OLG Stage could be yours. We'll give you the tickets plus a $100 overtime sports lounge dining credit and complimentary parking. So that's all coming your way on Monday morning. Everybody get out there. Have a great weekend. Go Canada, go today. We leave you with Hanson on Legend 102.9.

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1: What's up? 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

Legend 1029, do you know 54% of people say being called this is a compliment, especially like, you know, in the last couple of months with the gas prices. It's being called cheap. People say, 54% of people say being called cheap is a compliment. I mean, cheap on some things, cheap on other, I don't know. Like it depends. Frugal, that's the F word. I think I would prefer frugal than cheap.

Legend 1029, a big hello to Anthony, who says he's just chilling today. He has the day off, and he gets a three-day weekend hanging out in Stony Creek. Thank you so much, Anthony, for the request. It's Bruce Springsteen, Dancing in the Dark.

0: Northern Pikes girl with a problem on Legend 1029. I'm Taylor Kane. You don't have any problems. It's Friday, right? And it's looking like a good weekend. It's going to be sunny tomorrow. I know today it's going to be like a mixed bag of stuff, but tomorrow 29 degrees. If you know someone with a pool, that is the day that you want to be hanging out by the pool. And then Sunday, high of 25 with a mix of sun and cloud with some possible rain.
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1: What's up? Alien here. 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

Legend 1029, think about it. What was your first concert you ever saw? 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My first concert with my parents, well, with my dad, was the Steve Miller Band. It's Fly Like an Eagle. 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

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But I'm here to tell you, there's something else. 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

Legend 1029, you back on the dating scene? 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

Legend 1029, well, here are some top wedding traditions people want to get rid of. Number one, parents paying for the wedding. Whose parents are paying? My parents did not pay for mine. The bride wearing white, giving away the bride, wedding speeches, OMG. Like, people think it's an Oscar performance. And having bridesmaid and groomsmen. I've been to some weddings where they don't. And sometimes, let's be honest, a lot of us don't want to be the bridesmaids. It's a lot of work.

Legend 1029. Well, the big soccer game, Canada versus Bosnia, is happening 3 o'clock today, just down the street in the BMO Field in Toronto. I'm sure we'll be able to hear the vibrations of cheers all the way down the QEW here in Hamilton.

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0: David Wilcox, downtown, came uptown on Legend 102.9. I'm Taylor Kay with you on your Friday, and I'm just looking around downtown, up here on the 19th floor of the BDC building, and I'm thinking a lot of people got to work a half day today. Maybe the summer hours, maybe it has to deal with, you know, the big soccer games, whatever it is. I hope you get to enjoy your early weekend, and keep it locked on Legend as well, because we'll have all your updates on soccer and life and music. And if you want to request something, guess what? 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
3: Well, well, well, hello, everybody. Here we are, just turning 2 o'clock, Friday afternoon, June the 12th, 28 degrees right now in Hamilton, and what a weekend it's going to be. Boy, there's so much happening. We've got soccer, we've got Art Crawl and James North. Oh, the list goes on, and we're going to take care of it all throughout the show. I got the text line open at 905-645-5483. And you got to keep an eye on me today. You're going to think this is ridiculous, but I love doing hot yoga, especially when the weather is hot. Oh my goodness. Our 9:30 class over at De La Soul was packed today, and Yogi Samantha Carpino put us through it, man. It was, talk about a good sweat. And it's like one of those good sweats. Kind of gives you a bit of right to have a little fun, right? So, but I was almost ready for a nap. So keep an eye on your pal here this afternoon. Now I'm going to start this. I'm going to get into this next tune. It's a Friday. It's going to be a little bit different. We're going to go back to Live Aid. The late, great Freddie Mercury. Okay. You know where I'm going with this? All right. Here we go. Friday afternoon into the weekend.

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2: Okay, it's Friday. 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Good afternoon, Lex.
3: Darren, good afternoon and happy Friday. Let's start off in town on the mountain where we have a crash at Rymel and Upper James, and in Stony Creek at Rymel and 2nd Road. We're seeing delays in both of those areas. Toronto bound on the QEW at Mississauga Road. There's a stalled vehicle blocking the left lane. That's causing delays from Erin Mills Parkway. And we're starting to see buildup already on the Niagara bound QEW Ford Drive to Trafalgar and from 3rd Line on and off the Guelph Line. 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I'm Lex Tan, more Legend 1029 traffic in minutes.
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Legend 1029, Tommy Two-Tone at 214 Friday afternoon, and it's Darren with you. It's become a bit of a Friday tradition on the show over on the Legend Facebook page, just about what's going on this weekend. And the list has started, not only the one I provided, but you're all adding to it. And there's things that I forgot about that are going on. So we'll start to run through some of that coming up. And about 6, a perfect Friday afternoon tune from Trooper after Miss Lauryn Hill on Legend.

0: Legend 1029 and some Trooper on this Friday afternoon. Into the weekend, it's 2:21. It's Darren with you. Boy, there is lots doing. My friend Olivia and her husband and son are in Toronto at the World Cup, at the Team Canada game. She sent me a text this morning at, what time was it? 11:30. The train station is already packed at Applebee's, standing room only. We got seats. We went to Aldershot, and she's been sharing some photos of all the goings-on that is happening in Toronto. My buddy Terry, who's off today, he's got his TV set up outside watching, and yeah, it's nice. You know, it's nice to cheer on Team Canada. Lots of watch parties happening now. And I always put it up on Friday over on the Legend Facebook page, just what's going on this weekend, just in case you feel like doing something. Danielle watching soccer, Michael Jackson movie later, cocktails by the pool, and a barbecue on Saturday. That sounds good. Helen is going to Ribfest in Caledonia. Yes, that is on. Crystal, tomorrow is Taste of the Philippines in Gage Park. That will be nice. Tracy's going to see Marcello Hernandez tomorrow in Niagara Falls. I think he is so funny, and I really love him on Saturday Night Live. He's got a couple shows there at the OLG stage. St. Anthony's Feast on Sunday. Oh, and Dunville. Hello, Dunville. The Mudcat Festival is this weekend. I totally forgot about that. Sonia's watching soccer, and there's a lot of people doing that. We have Art Crawl happening today on James Street North. Those streets are going to close between York and Murray starting at about 5 o'clock, so keep that in mind. I got a list there. We've got baseball, Hamilton Cardinals and Brantford over at Bernie Arbor Stadium tonight, so there's lots doing. I, on the other hand, I'm going to tell you, with everything I just said, I'm Porta Backyarda all weekend. Yeah, that is it. There's an F1 race on. I'll do that. I might wander down to Pier 8 and have a little walk, but hey, nothing wrong with everything I just told you. Nothing wrong with doing nada.
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0: I should shout out those of you who have to work. I know. I'm with you. I get it.
2: Well, Big D, we're going to go to the mountain where we have crashes reported still at Rymal and Upper James and in Stony Creek at Rymal and 2nd Road. Starting at 5 p.m., James Street will be closed between York Boulevard and Murray Street for the Art Crawl. Good news, Toronto Bound QEW at Mississauga Road. 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I'm Lexan, more Legend 1029 traffic in minutes.
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Legend 1029, Pointer Sisters, as we roll through this Friday afternoon, 2:33. And the show is brought to you by TS Law. And if an accident, injury, or disability strikes, now more than ever, you need someone you can trust. You need TS Law, because TS Law is trusted success. Okay, I got the text line open, 905-645-5483. You see something out on the roads that we don't have, a safe text or call is so appreciated as we get into the weekend here on this Friday afternoon. Starseed. It's Our Lady Peace on Legend 102.9.

Legend 1029. Human Nature, Michael Jackson on this Friday afternoon at 2:42. Tim just sent me a text. And what are you saying here, Tim? Oh, yes, I have it on our Facebook page. I didn't mention it over the air, but I will now. It's the Ancaster Heritage Day Parade tomorrow as well. Yes, it's Heritage Days in Ancaster. And that'll be a great time. Thank you for that, Tim. Like I said, we got quite a list going over on the Legend Facebook page. Hey, that was a nice win for the Hamilton Tiger Cats last night, beating the Winnipeg Blue Bombers 37-27. And that was her first win in Winnipeg since 2019. Bo Levi Mitchell, 3 touchdown passes. He had a great run as well. So that was a much needed win. And I think it's Friday, a week today. They're here with BC in town. Carolina beat Vegas 4-2. Now have a 3-2 lead in the Stanley Cup final game.

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2: Darren, we still have one crash right now in Stony Creek. It's at Rymel and 2nd Road. We're seeing heavy delays building in that area. Also, keep in mind as well, we have the Art Crawl shutting down James Street between York Boulevard and Murray Street starting at 5 p.m. On the major highways, we're seeing heavy delays on the Niagara-bound QEW, Ford Drive on and off to Brant, Toronto-bound QEW on the Burlington Skyway, and eastbound 403 from Wilson to the Link. 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I'm Lex Tan. More Legend 1029 Traffic in minutes.
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Third Eye Blind. Never Let You Go. It's 2:56 and it's Darren with you. A couple kind texts here. Linda was in Hamilton for a bit. Back to the trailer in Southampton. First thing I did was get my speaker out. Thank you, Linda. Hello in Southampton. And how nice is this? Hey, Darren, just popping in to say hello. You make my day so much better when you get on air. A real breath of fresh air in this negative world. Your friendly darts driver, Joey. Well, Joey, I appreciate that. Good for you. A lot of people depend on darts. And that's kind of you. We do have a good time here every day. I will tell you. And positivity is what we are all about. So thank you for those texts. Now, I got to tell you something, everybody. Coming up in 6 minutes, it is a little quandary I'm having about maybe purchasing concert tickets. And when I spoke to my wife about it yesterday, she got a little quiet. And she said, that's a lot of money. I said, I know it's a lot of money, but I don't know if I'll ever get this opportunity again, okay? I'm going to tell you the play-by-play, and then you can let me know what you think, if your husband or wife or partner, whomever, brought this up with you, okay? I got one of my favorite Eagles tunes with Joe Walsh on vocals coming up right after Default on Legend.

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Legend 102.9. Oh, yeah. Friday afternoon tune there. Eagles in the city to kick off our 3 o'clock hour. It is 3:04. Friday afternoon. It is the 12th of June. Boy, there is just so much happening. We got a nice list going over on the Legend Facebook page. And you love all the texts coming in at 905-645-5483. So here's the deal. I was having a conversation with my wonderful wife, Joanna. Now, let me preface this with, we are very simple, modest people. Okay, I'm making my case here. We have our nice bungalow, my family home on McNabb Street North. You know, I'm a North Ender. Don't need a lot to make us happy. Now, having said that, I said to her yesterday, I said, hon, you know, I really want to see Rush. I've seen them before. It's one of the bands I've never met, and I would love to. They've got the new tour happening. Getty and Alex, they've got this great drummer, with all due respect to the late Neil Peart. She's so good. And I said, hon, I found a ticket. It's legit on the website. It's on the 2112 platform. 2112 is the name of a Rush album, by the way. I'm really building this up for you. So she says, well, where's the platform? She says, well, you got the lighting board, you got the sound board, and then these seats are just elevated kind of right behind the sound board at center of house. She says, oh, that sounds great. She says, how much is a ticket? I said, just under $5,000. She says, what? I said, the ticket is just under $5,000. So by the time I would get to Toronto, et cetera, et cetera, let's say $5,000. And she went, huh. And didn't say another word. Like, not another word. I don't know if I can do it. It's a lot of money. Hey, I know. Even for modest people who live in the North End and are bummed, $5,000. My buddy Pat Fournier is great at getting tickets. I gotta get him on it, but I don't know. $5,000. I mean, if you have it, you have it. It's not like we got $5,000 burning a hole in our bank account. But it'd be just so cool to do it. I don't know if it's gonna happen. John Mellencamp, Legend 102.9.

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1: Darren, we've got three crashes reported in town. First on Kenilworth south of King. We're seeing delays from Monterey. And Kenilworth access and Kimberly Drive, there's a crash in the roundabout the area. In Stony Creek, we still also have a crash at Rymel Road and 2nd Road. Starting at 5 p.m., the Art Crawl will shut down James Street between York Boulevard and Murray. Major highways are dealing with typical volume delays. 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I'm Lex Tan. 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

Oh, yeah. Tone Loc, Wild Thing, Legend 1029. Laura, you like that one, eh? Yes. D, you the man. Thank you for the best song. PSW, Laura. Laura, PSWs, you know I adore you all. PSWs, I applaud you. You help my family. You help my in-laws. You're probably helping a lot of people. No rest for PSWs. I think you're all just the best, and I appreciate you. I think what we should do, you know, we played the Tone Loc Wild Thing. And give me a second here. Just talk amongst yourself for a minute, because I love when we can play a song, and it's got a sample in it. And a lot of people know that the sample in that Tone Loc Wild Thing comes from this tune on Legend.

0: Legend 1029. Closer to the heart. Some Rush on this Friday afternoon at 3:23. And it's Darren with you. I got a bunch of texts to read about my Rush ticket conundrum. But I just want to go back to how I started the hour off with the Eagles in the city. Joe sent me a really nice text about that tune. And this one from Mike in Simcoe, who was a Hamilton Mountain born and raised. He says, "Hey, Darren, love the show." Thank you, Mike. "Love that Eagles song in the city. Reminds me of a great movie, The Warriors. In 1979, it's played right at the end of the movie." I did not know that. Have a great weekend. Thank you, Mike, and thank you for the kind words. So I mentioned just after 3 o'clock, I had a conversation with my wife, Joanna, being a super Rush fan that I am. And I couldn't get tickets. I know it's such a challenge, but they've got these seats. They're right at like front of house, so you got the lighting rig, then you got the soundboard, and then it's right behind that. And it's a nice and comfy. Looks like there's a lot of room. Well, when all's said and done, one ticket's gonna run you about $5,000. Like $5,000. I know. It is a bit much. I appreciate, oh, Pam, ha, see? Here's what I need. Pam says, "I think you should go, D." There you go. Barb says, "Do it." Tony says, "D, no offense, utterly ridiculous to think about spending that amount of money on a concert ticket. That is just my opinion. Do what you want." Well, thank you, Tony. Ed says, "D, anything over $250 especially is too much, especially if I've seen the band before," which I have. Paul says, "Darren, why don't you send up why don't you put a GoFundMe page together?" Oh, yeah, could you imagine that? Oh, that wouldn't work too well. Brad says, "Do it." And oh, Brad, I think we were chatting, and I'm going to assume Sue's your wife. He's got tickets. "If you can talk Sue into staying home, I'd take you with me, Darren. But that's pretty much a hard no on her part. But we can try." Okay, Brad, this is where I should put my effort. Let's see what I could do for Sue. Maybe we can. What, you gotta let me know what would it take to pursue Sue. I'll pay for the ticket for her to give up that ticket. I appreciate all that. I think it's gonna be a little bit too much, but the Flintstones, right? What was the little guy, the Great Gazoo, that was on their shoulders? It's like, "Come on, dum-dum, don't do it." See, that's what I don't want. I don't want that inner voice.
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2: Darren, we have 3 crashes still being reported in town. Kenilworth south of King, and we're seeing delays from Monterey. Kenilworth access and Kimberly Drive is a crash in the roundabout, so we're seeing heavy delays there as well. In Stony Creek, we also still have a collision at Rymel Road and 2nd Road, causing delays as you approach that intersection. And James Street will be closed between York Boulevard and Murray Street starting at 5 p.m. And that's because of the art crawl. Until June 17, subscribe to eBox 500 megabits per second internet for $55 per month and get a $100 prepaid card. I'm Lex Tan, more Legend 1029 traffic in minutes.
0: Okay, thank you, Lex. Over to text, and Joey says, "Hey, Darren, just want to add as well, right at the bottom of the Kenilworth access, it's closed. You can't get on to Kenilworth from the Kenilworth access." Okay, I don't know what's going on there, if it's an accident, but thank you for that. And, Tiffany, the Great Kazoo, that's what it was, right? Dum-dums, Flintstones, thank you. 905-645-5483.
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Jesse Wilson sounding so great on that track, and Heart on Legend, 102.9, 335. 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You can read their Google reviews, and you will know that they can help you as well, because TS Law is trusted success. Another little reminder, we mention it a lot because it is a very popular event on James Street North in Hamilton. There's not a lot of free things to do anymore. This is one of them. That is Art Crawl. I was coming up this morning. The vendors are already out there. They start to shut the street down around 5 o'clock. That is James North from York to Murray. Stays closed till about 11 o'clock. And these pedestrian-free during the summer leading up to Super Crawl have really been something, especially... Really, the only thing you really need is the weather to cooperate, right? And, yeah, looks like it's doing it. Here's the Cars Magic, Legend 102.9.

0: 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This day in music history.
1: Well, yes, indeed. Here we go, everybody, on this Friday afternoon with another edition of Music Notes, and it's brought to you by Diamond Storage Burlington, proudly Canadian. And we get started on this date, June 12th, in 1990. Mariah Carey releases her self-titled debut album. It goes on to sell 9 million copies, and four of its singles, including...

0: you've given me.
1: Vision of Love, along with Love Takes Time, Someday, and I Don't Want to Cry, all hit number one on the Billboard Hot 100. Speaking of which, it was on this date, 1999, Jennifer Lopez and her first single. If You Had My Love was number one, and it would stay there for 5 weeks. It was on this date in 2015, lead singer of this band. But it's you I fell into. That's Dave Grohl of the Foo Fighters. Well, he falls off stage and he breaks his leg during a show in Sweden. He gets medical attention but returns to finish the show. He's propped up while someone holds his leg. The rest of the European tour is canceled while he gets surgery, but the tour resumes on July the 4th in Washington, and Dave Grohl performs from a custom-made guitar throne. All started on this date in 2015. And finally, on this Friday afternoon, we say a very happy heavenly birthday to Boston's lead singer. That's Brad Delp, born in this date in 1951, passed away in 2007. So for our most excellent lead singer's birthday, Brad Delp, some Boston, Legend 102.9.

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1: Darren, the major highways are heavy with volume, but otherwise problem-free at this time. Kenilworth south of King, though, we still have a crash reported there causing delays from Monterey. There's a crash in the roundabout at Kenilworth Access and Kimberly Drive. And Stony Creek, Rymel Road and Second Row still is reporting a collision. 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
1: Legend 1029, and there's Train and Hey Soul Sister. I haven't heard that Train tune in such a long time. Pat Monahan, what an awesome voice. Pam sent me a note. Is it that song that was in 50 First Dates? I think I've seen 50 First Dates. You know, it's one of those ones that I probably did see. But there you go. And that is Train for you. Oh, just I was talking a little while ago about trying to get Rush tickets. And there's one, like, it's a seat on right behind the soundboard. It's like $4,500. So Cindy sent me a text. Hey, Darren, I just arrived home and I couldn't text you until now. I was driving, but thank goodness I was stopped at a light when you said how much that Rush ticket was. I thought you were going to say 500, not 5,000. Oh, Cindy, I know. It's a lot. I get that. Thank you for those texts. We're 4:05 here. What a beautiful Friday afternoon. It's June the 12th. I'm not going to tell you the score of the soccer game because every time I talk about a sporting event that's in progress, I get yelled at for a spoiler alert. So you have to find out for yourself. Looking at everybody coming in Main Street. You all look beautiful. Traffic's moving. Hamilton Mountain looking great. Let me look up Clapson's Corners. Nice. Hamilton Waterfront, looking over St. Mary's Church into Burlington and Aldershot, beautiful in Oakville. Burlington Skyway, busy for a Friday. James North getting set for a closure with Art Crawl in about an hour. And then everybody down east, I see you all, Stony Creek, Winona, St. Catharines, Welland, Pelham, Winona, Smithville. I promise next week I will make a list so I don't leave anybody out. Duran Duran on Legend.

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1: 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On the major highways, we are seeing heavy delays, but are problem-free on the whole. 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

Ho, a little AC/DC Friday afternoon style. Ay, ay, ay, everything just cranked up, I bet, for some of you as well. It's 414, it's Darren with you. You know what I haven't heard in a little while? Yes! Sledgehammer! And Peter Gabriel, Legend, 102.9.

0: Legend 1029, what is it about some tunes that just sound so good on a beautiful Friday? I mean, they're good, but extra good. And R. Kells right there and Leather Jacket. 423, and it's Darren with you. A big concert tonight and then tomorrow night. I'm going to play some Sam Roberts a little bit later on. He's kicking off the summer concert series at the Jackson Triggs Winery in Niagara-on-the-Lake. We had the live show there. When was I down there? Like a few weeks ago? Oh, it was a great time. So if you're going Niagara way, and this is the latest info. Sometimes these closures and what happens, like it changes like that. So Niagara bound, Burlington Skyway, they're doing a couple lane closures. That is from 1 a.m. Saturday, so late tonight, right until Monday. So keep that in mind. That's going to be busy. That always sends things so much busier through Burlington. And then people coming through Hamilton over Nikola Tesla to get down to the highway. So please do keep that in mind. Also, a closure. Well, we've been talking about Art Crawl on James North. Around 5 o'clock, they start to close down that street between York and Murray. And then tomorrow, it's a big day on Barton Street. Yeah, they've got their, what do they call it on Barton? It's the Barton Annual Street Hang. So there's a couple streets you could have to detour around on Barton Street. I know we're loaded up. Thanks, everybody, who's adding to that list over on our Facebook page. So that's happening. Caledonia Ribbon Beer Fest going on. Ancaster's got the Heritage Days happening. Dunville, it's the Mudcat Festival. Like, it's funny, eh? As soon as we get into June, I mean, I know the weather's nicer, but all of a sudden it's on. Did I get everybody, Ancaster? Yeah, I think you got y'all. Nice list, though, like I said, over on our Facebook page.
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2: 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And according to legendary listener Joey, the bottom of the Kenilworth Access is closed, so you cannot get onto Kenilworth from the Kenilworth Access. You'll need to make other arrangements and another route. We've also got construction on the eastbound Highway 5 approaching 6 North at Coruscant, blocking the left lane. The major highways are busy but problem-free. 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

Corpse and Rock You Like a Hurricane on Legend 102.9. I haven't played that for a while. Little Scorpions, I love it. And I'm trying to catch up on all the requests and shout-outs on this Friday. That one for Bill, Randy, Scott, and Smitty. They're doing a roof. They're up there roofing. Is this... I know that... I envy all of you who do that. It's, like, so important for our houses. I think it is such an art. And just to watch you all up there making the house look great. And, you know, last thing you want is a leaky roof, right? So there you go. Bill, Randy, Scott, and Smitty cranking up a little Scorpions for you on this Friday afternoon. 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I got to tell you, got a beauty from Simple Minds right after the Headpins on Legend

Corn on the cob, good. I always lose track of this. I know it's kind of good all the time, but when does it happen? Schneider's and all that. When is it? Can someone just send me a text at 905-645-5483? It's one of those things, you know, when the weather's nice and you get a little craving for a little something-something. I know there's the Snyder's corn, and there's a bunch. Once that starts to happen, the lineups are there. People make little road trips to get the goodness. And I'm telling you, when it comes to that corn on the cob, I like mine clean. That is it. I like it boiled, no salt, no butter, no nothing. Just like, and I just go to town. Who was it? What was the cartoon that you basically ate it like a typewriter, you know, going back and forth, but I get one of those from Schneider's or wherever. I can't wait till that happens. I know I can find out. Oh, so yummy. And then I spend an hour flossing, right? That's just the point of it. That's what they should do. They should sell their corn with floss. Save me a little trip.

0: Sheep Dogs on Legend. It's Darren here. Okay, thank you everybody who's texting me about corn on the cob. Oh, and it's Shaggy and Scooby-Doo who ate the corn like a typewriter. I love that. Mary says, corn on the cob season is late summer, early fall. Thank you, Mary. And Pam says, Dee, I know there's peaches and cream corn usually ready near the end of July up in the Port Dover area. Okay, I'm early. I'm just jonesing for it, that's all.
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2: Darren, we'll start off with some good news. It looks like the crash in the roundabout at Kenilworth Access and Kimberly Drive has been removed. And it also looks like northbound Kenilworth has been reopened again following this incident. The art crawl will start at 5 p.m., so James Street will be closed at 5 p.m. between York Boulevard and Murray Street. Cool your home for as little as $65 a month with a new AC.

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1: What's up? 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And... 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
2: It's showtime, everybody!

Oh, there it is. Legend 1029. I know. Like, some tunes just hit a little bit different on a Friday afternoon in the sunshine, eh? And Kiss Detroit Rock City is that one of those tunes. I love Kiss lyrics, right? Like, keep it simple. Was 7 o'clock they gotta rock? 9 o'clock they gotta rock? You know, as I get older, and maybe one day I'll be retired and I'll be like, 1 o'clock I gotta rock! Cause I gotta get to the early bird special at 3, but not now. Not yet. Oh man, that felt so good. Great to have you all along here. It's 5:04. It's Friday afternoon. It's June the 12th. We're about 29 degrees right now in Hamilton. Great tunes coming up for you this hour. And thanks everybody who's texting in. There's a lot that's going on. And then I always get a lot of people saying, you ask us what you're doing, what I'm doing, you know, what you're doing. What are you doing, D? I'm like, not a whole heck of a lot. I'm going to have a nice kind of hang. I'll be with you all tomorrow morning, and then I love my little backyard, and we'll fire up the barbecue, have a good time. You know what I mean? It doesn't take much for your pal here. We get to hang out, I get to play tunes, and we have a good time, like the B-52. Legend 1029.

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1: Darren, we've got the Art Crawl shutting down James Street between York Boulevard and Murray Street. But great news, thanks to legendary listener Jim, we've got confirmation that everything's all cleared up at the Kenilworth Access and Kimberly Drive. 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

There's El DeBarge in Rhythm of the Night on Legend 102.9. Friday afternoon, it's Darren with you. Hey, hello to you all who have the show on. You're at the trailer right now enjoying this beautiful Friday afternoon. Thank you. 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

0: Legend 1029 and some Blue Rodeo on this Friday afternoon, and it's Darren here with you. Okay, I have to tell you, in the interest of full disclosure, during that tune, and I was looking at what the weather's going to be tomorrow. It's supposed to be beautiful, sunshine and a high of 30, humidex at 34. And I was just thinking, what do I want to do on the barbecue? I know they are the best problems to have, right? Deciding what you want to do on the barbecue. I'm like, should we do this? Should we keep it simple? Should we get a little adventurous? Yada, yada, yada. But I always say on a Friday, if that's the biggest challenge that someone has over the weekend, that's all right. But also, nothing wrong with doing a little dreaming.
1: Winner, Gagnon.
0: Yeah, Lotto Max tonight is at $15 million, and there's 15 $100,000 prizes. Okay, my wife and I were back in our winning ways. We won $4 on a Cash for Life ticket and a free ticket on Tuesday's Lotto Max. So we're going to be rocking it again tonight. You never know. Talking about with the barbecue, you know what? Maybe I'll be having a big party tomorrow if something worked out. Don't forget, on Wednesdays, Matt and Sonny in the morning, they play a little something called Word Up. You have a chance to win a $100 OLG gift card. Coming up here in just a little bit, some things you shouldn't buy cheap. And at this time of year, this apparently is one of them. It's coming up. Let's go look at the roads now.
2: Darren, the art crawl has James Street now closed between York Boulevard and Murray Street until later tonight. We've also got heavy delays on the Niagara-bound QEW from about Walker's Line going onto the Burlington Skyway and then picking up again from the Red Hill going to Fruitland. Toronto-bound QEW slow going up the Burlington Skyway as well. Westbound 403 from the junction to Main Street. The upbound Red Hill very slow from Barton to Green Hill. 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

Legend 1029, excellent Friday afternoon tune there, courtesy of GNR. And sweet child of mine, it's Darren here with you. 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You can read their Google reviews and you will know they can help you as well, because TS Law is trusted success. We're all looking for a deal, right? Who doesn't want a good deal? And sometimes you pay a little less for something, but it's not as good if you maybe paid a little more, right? There's a whole list of those things, like mattresses. I mean, I could keep going, but you know what I mean. So coming up here in 6 minutes, and Sonny and Hayes and producer Ryan mentioned this morning, and I agree. Buying these can do more harm than good, and there's actually a song about it. That is on the way. Glass Tiger on Legend 102.9.

There's a Tragically Hip Band Poets on this Friday afternoon. Legend 102.9, it's Darren with you. They were talking about this on the morning show today, and I thought, I agree, because I actually spent proper money. Do cheap sunglasses cause more harm than good? According to eye doctors, they might. Bargain sunglasses that darken your vision without UV protection can let in more harmful UVs than not wearing sunglasses at all. Instead, you should always look at the labels. They say 100% UV protection. I mean, we get that. I mean, I always just had those ones with the mirror on it. I know there's a name for those sunglasses, but a lot of times it'd be somewhere they were like $1.99 back in the day. I'm like, whatever. And then I realized, okay, it is time to invest in a decent pair of sunglasses. On that note, you know what's coming up. Here it is, ZZ Top on Legend.

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1: Big D, we've got a problem now on the Niagara-bound QBW. It's on the ramp to Guelph Line. A crash is blocking the right lane. The rest of the major highways are dealing with typical volume delays in the usual spots. The Art Crawl has James Street closed between York Boulevard and Murray Street, and we have reports of a collision now on Highway 56 and Guyot Road. 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On now, conditions in app. I'm Lex Tan, my legend, 102.9 Traffic in minutes.
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Ho, oh, there you go. What a tune. That song comes in hot. It goes out hot. It clocks in at under 2 minutes at 1 minute and 59 seconds. And Blur, song two on Legend 102.9. What a way to kick off our 6 o'clock hour. Bring us into Friday night for the 12th of June and start the weekend. And it's Darren Laidman here with you. Just after 6 o'clock, it is muggy. It is feeling like 30 right now in Hamilton. Another reminder, Art Crawl happening on James Street North. We have those closures, pedestrian only, and that is from York to Murray, talking to so many people heading down to Art Crawl this evening. Have a great time. Sam Roberts in concert tonight, part of the kickoff of the Jackson Trigg Summer Concert Series. I have him coming up. And oh, in just a couple minutes, Matt Hayes, our own Matt Hayes, mentioned something earlier in the week, and his band's got a gig tonight in Hagersville. Okay, I'm going to talk about that in just a few minutes here. I think this is one of those tunes that really is a great Friday night song, bringing us into the weekend. How about some Grand Funk on Legend 102.9?

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1: Darren, we've got the Niagara-bound QEW ramp to Guelph line dealing with a collision in the right lane, and now we're also getting reports of a crash on the upbound Red Hill at King, and that's causing delays just past the QEW. The Art Crawl has James Street closed between York Boulevard and Murray Street, and we still have a crash being reported on Highway 56 and Guyot Road. 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I'm Lex Tan, more Legend 1029 traffic in minutes.
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0: There you go. What a great Friday night tune. And the Talking Heads on Legend 102.9. And it's Darren here with you. Well, listen, I want to give a little plug here to our very own Matt Hayes and his band. They got a gig tonight. Matt was mentioning it on their show with Sonny and Hayes a little earlier on this week. And this is it.
1: My band, Bitcoin Laundromat, doing a show in Hagersville Friday night from 8 till 10 at a place called Muck's Pickleball and Social Club.
2: All right.
1: Yeah.
2: All right. Yeah.
1: So we'll be playing a lot of your favorites while playing pickleball. Wait till you see that.
2: How cool is that?
1: Yeah.
2: What a great idea.
1: You don't
2: want
1: to miss that show.
0: So there it is. Yes, Bitcoin Laundromat featuring our own Matt Hayes. If you're looking for something to do this evening, like you just said, at Muck's Pickleball and Social Club in Hagersville, they'll be doing their thing. Excellent. Lenny Kravitz on Legend.

0: There's Sam Roberts on Legend 1029 Friday night, and it's Darren with you. Sam Roberts Band in concert tonight and tomorrow night. It is the kickoff of the Jackson Triggs 2026 Summer Concert Series at the beautiful winery in Niagara-on-the-Lake. Have an excellent time. Sam Roberts, just so good. So that is tonight and tomorrow night. Okay, and it's Darren here with you. A few other things I want to mention here. I want to say hi to Jackie and Casey. Jackie and Casey sent me such a kind little note. They've been listening all afternoon and now into the evening. They're set up for Art Crawl, and they're hoping everybody comes down to James North tonight. Thank you very much, ladies. I appreciate your kind words. We also got a backyard party being set up right now. It is Mark and Stacy's 25th wedding anniversary. Way to go. And they're in Ancaster. And they're getting everything ready. I guess people are starting to show up at 7 o'clock, and they got the tunes on. Way to go, guys. Congrats on that, and thanks for having us part of it. Let's get a look at Friday night traffic now.
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2: Darren, we still have the Art Crawl closing down James Street between York Boulevard and Murray Street until later tonight. And we also still have a crash at Highway 56 and Guyot Road causing some delays. On the Niagara-bound QEW off-ramp to Guelph Line, we've got a crash blocking the right lane. But good news on the upbound Red Hill at King. That collision has been taken away, but it's still slow from the QEW. 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

Howard Jones on Legend 102.9 Friday night. It's Darren with you. I was thinking about a conversation we had earlier this week on the show, and I love to talk on Fridays about Fun Food Friday, right? You've had a week. You're not cooking. You're going out. Is it going to be a smash burger? Are you having smash burgers from somewhere tonight? That was a discussion. I was like, holy, there's a new smash burger. They got smash burgers. Even big chains now are doing smash burgers. We're smashing everything. So maybe that will be on your Fun Food Friday menu this evening. Here's Moist. It's Legend 102.9.

Well, there you go. How about that one on a Friday night? And Poison, Fallen Angel on Legend 102.9. It's Darren here with you into the weekend. And hey, what a nice win for the Ticats yesterday, eh? Beating the Winnipeg Blue Bombers 37-27. And that was their first win in Winnipeg since 2019. Bo Levi Mitchell with a few touchdown passes. That was awesome. Carolina beat Vegas 4-2. They have a 3-2 lead in the Stanley Cup Final. Game 6 on Sunday. Jays hosting the Yankees tonight. And maybe you are heading to Bernie Arbor Stadium tonight for some Canadian Baseball League action. The Hamilton Cardinals, and they take on Brantford this evening. Mentioning again, the closure on James Street North. What a night. It is going to be pedestrian only for Art Crawl, and that is Murray to York until about 11 o'clock this evening. And now, let's give a little hello to those of you in traffic. I know. I got a text right at the start of the show, or before the start of the show, I should say, late this morning from my friend Olivia, who was going to the soccer game in Toronto. And she says, Appleby line, it was like standing room only and traffic was there. So all of you in Friday night traffic, I was going to say we give you a group. I don't know, but just know we sympathize with you being stuck in it. Here's Strange Advance. It's Legend 102.9.

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1: What's up? Alien here. 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And... 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Wow. 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She also can't believe that the next jackpot is $15 million. But it's real. Believe it.
2: Oh, alien!
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There's some U2 on Legend 102.9, and just like that, everybody, it is coming up on 7 o'clock, and that's going to wrap it up for me, Darren Laidman. A little gratitude? Absolutely. Thank you so, so much for having me part of your afternoon, your evening all week. Boy, I look forward to it every day. It's a busy weekend. There is lots happening. Soccer, Art Crawl on James Street North, things throughout the weekend. We got a nice list over on the Legend Facebook page if you're looking for something to do. And I'll catch you back here tomorrow morning at 9 o'clock. 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
20: New problem, Toronto bound on the QEW past Bartlett. We've got reports of a collision causing heavy delays in the area. Niagara bound QEW is slow from Christie because of the visual distraction. The Art Crawl has James Street closed between York Boulevard and Murray Street until later tonight. But good news on Highway 56 and Guyot Road. Problems there have been cleared. 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
1: Toronto bound on the QEW past Bartlett. We still have reports of a collision. We're seeing heavy delays in the immediate area. Eastbound 403 at King, we've got construction crews now working in the right lane. Westbound on the link, lane restrictions will start at 9 p.m. for nightly overhead signage work. The northbound Mohawk on-ramp to the westbound link is also going to be closed, and that's going to all reopen at 6 a.m. The Art Crawl has James Street closed between York Boulevard and Murray Street until roughly 11 p.m. Get 20,000 points at Shoppers Drug Mart when you open your PC Optima map. 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